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We go have to walk the bam home, Megade, or be a manas for town, go hope to be here. 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

0: diversity, the cultural diversity, the many languages, and the enrichment through all the different cultures, religions, faiths. 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
1: 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I think you're putting it there. 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
1: This is a Chuck Berry number. It's called I'm Almost Gone. Go on. And I had to take my helmet off on this one because I shake my head like a Rolling Stones.

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1: This is a song about a man who was kind of like my grandfather. He was really my grandmother's boyfriend. His name is Jack Prigg.

0: 2040 ஆண்டிற்குள் ஆக்கலாந்தில் சுழிய கழிவு, அதாவது கழிவற்ற நிலையை உருவாக்க உள்ளோம். கழிவற்ற நிலையை அடைய பல சுலபமான வழிகள் உண்டு. அதில் ஒன்று, நீங்கள் மறுசுழற்சி செய்யும் பொருட்களில் உணவு இல்லாமல் சுத்தமாக இருப்பதை உறுதி செய்யுங்கள். மேல் விவரங்களுக்கு makethemostofwaste.co.nz என்ற இணையதளத்திற்கு செல்லவும். ஒன்று சேர்ந்து வளங்களை வீணடிக்காமல் இந்த மண்ணை காப்பாற்றுவோம்.
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7: 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Anbin Kurul will be back next Friday at 10 past 8 a.m. with more words of faith and inspiration for Tamil speakers.

일근결이 이문한 신부입니다. 죽음의 길은 누구나 가야 하는 여행길입니다. 그러나 이 세상 아름다움을 더는 누릴 수 없게 될 때 사람들은 두렵고 외로우며 버림받은 듯한 느낌을 받습니다. 임종을 맞는 이들은 정신적으로나 육체적으로 고통 없이 삶을 마치기를 간절히 기원합니다. 남은 시간 자신과 화해하고 이 땅에서 함께 산 이들과 화해하며 아름답게 이별하기를 바랍니다. 풍요로운 삶은 죽음이 삶의 한 과정임을 받아들이는 데서 비롯합니다. 호스피스 활동은 사랑의 실천입니다. 이제 이 땅에서 가진 것을 모두 내어놓아야 하는 영혼들에게 임하는 마지막 사랑의 봉사입니다. 너희가 여기 있는 형제들 중에 가장 보잘것없는 사람 하나에게 해준 것이 바로 나에게 해준 것이다. 일분결이었습니다.

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